0: Marcella.
1: So, what do you want to do? I'm here, baby. I'm ready, baby. I'm waiting on you. Believe.

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0: 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Your
1: 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What's up, y'all? I'm Beyonce.
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